Rosetta. Sweet Rosetta Fat. She thought she was a cleaner, sweet but Rosetta. She was a frying pan. Yeah, the picture. The picker. Picture the fingers, great. Okay.

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Just relax, take it easy. You're still young, that's your fault.

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And many nations shall be joined to the Lord in that day, and shall be my people, and I will dwell in the midst of thee, and thou shalt know that the Lord of hosts.

you might know of the original sin. And you might know how to be with fire.